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Cause I'm Curtis Blow, and y'all need to know that these are the Bricks. Brakes on a bus, brakes on a car, brakes to make you a superstar, brakes to win and brakes to lose. These here brakes to rock your shoes, and these are the Bricks. Break it up, break it up, break it up.

Japan. And the RSS, they want to chat. 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And my bill sent you a whopping bill. With 18 phone calls to Brazil.

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My verses are like wounded fawns seeking refuge in the forest. I want to share my fate with the world's humble. A little mountain stream pleases me more than the ocean.